Yeah. There's your anthem for every week in this summer. James Reese and the Progressions, Let's Go. It's Summertime. The alternate take, and in this music lover's opinion, the superior one, because they stretch out. From the album Wait For Me, James Reese, nobody knew him in his lifetime. He was an educator and an excellent songwriter, a funky composer and player. Let's go. It's summertime. Yeah, it is. Hope you're enjoying the heck out of it. What a beautiful day. You heard it. Get on around the town. Kick it. We heard the African Queen, Horace Silver's quintet from the Cape Verdean Blues. Got another summer song queued up. Why not? Pat Van Dyke put this record out in 2018. It's called Hello Summer. To the point. It's a title cut. Happy summer. Happy Saturday. It's the Needle Drop on KMHD. Hello Summer.

OPB and KMHD corporate circle sponsors, like Schwabi, are proud to invest in Jazz Without Boundaries and independent journalism. 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

excellent groove. For 2026, out of Russia, the Soul Surfers here on KMHT Jazz Radio in the Needle Drop. Got a little 45 doing its thing for you. This one called Still. Little Saturday Night Reggae from Mark Holder out of Guyana preceded this. What a groove. And always a great idea. Saturday Night Reggae, I like that. Double shot of reggae sounds. We are also in Jamaica with Cedric and Brooks on the saxophone. Give Rasta glory. And it started off with Pat Van Dyke. Hello, Summer. The drummer and multi-instrumentalist from his LP of the same name. I got a special 45 queued up for you. It's a big one. The 100 Nights Orchestra. This was formed 10 years ago. It was February of 2016. And this group features every single horn player ever associated with the Dap Tone record label. The Dap Kings, Budos Band, Minahan Street Band, Antibalas. And they recorded Soul Fugue to celebrate their 145 RPM single. So we're going to roll it. And we'll hear an instrumental battle. The brass led by trumpeter Dave Guy and the woodwinds led by Ian Hendrickson Smith. Prepare thyself for a battle. KMHD.

Oh, wow. The Art Farmer Quartet from the album Perception. That one recorded in the autumn of 1961, and that was the sound of Punsu, an original by the great Art Farmer, who was on the flugelhorn. Joining him, Harold Mayburn on piano, Tommy Williams on the bass, and the great Roy McCurdy on the drums. Preceding that, here on the Needle Drop KMHD, we heard Sonny Clark, My Conception, and his second version of Royal Flush. Set began with the 100 Night Orchestra, Soul Fugue, all of the horn players who ever played on a Daptone record together one time only for that immense 45. Well, I hope you're having an immensely enjoyable and pleasant Saturday afternoon on this 4th of July. My name's Derek, selecting the sounds Saturdays and Sundays to get you feeling great on the weekend. And we're going to roll an artist whom we lost recently, the one, the only Sonny Rollins. And here he is working with Monk in 1954, The Way You Look Tonight. And we're going to imagine with a poem, because Billy Collins, an outstanding poet, he was the poet laureate of the United States from 01 to 03. Well, he was once so moved by this tune to write a poem all about listening to it. So let's hear it. Man listening to disc. This is not bad. Ambling along 44th Street with Sonny Rollins for company, his music flowing through the soft calipers of these earphones as if he were right beside me on this clear day in March. The pavement sparkling with sunlight, pigeons fluttering off the curb, nodding over a profusion of breadcrumbs. In fact, I would say my delight at being suffused with phrases from his saxophone, some like honey, some like vinegar, is surpassed only by my gratitude to Tommy Potter for taking the time to join us on this breezy afternoon with his most unwieldy bass, and to the esteemed Arthur Taylor, who is somehow managing to navigate this crowd with his cumbersome drums. And I bow deeply to Thelonious Monk for figuring out a way to motorize, or whatever, his huge piano so he could be with us today. This music is loud, yet so confidential. I cannot help feeling even more like the center of the universe than usual as I walk along to a rapid little version of The Way You Look Tonight. And all I can say to my fellow pedestrians, to the woman in the white sweater, the man in the tan raincoat and heavy glasses who mistake themselves for the center of the universe, all I can say is, watch your step. Because the five of us, instruments and all, are about to angle over to the south side of the street and then, in our own tightly knit way, turn the corner at 6th Avenue. And if any of you are curious about where this aggregation, this whole battery-powered crew is headed, let us just say that the real center of the universe, the only true point of view, is full of hope that he, the hub of the cosmos with his hair blown sideways, will eventually make it all the way downtown. Well, my friend, I'm wishing you nothing but green lights and a nice summery breeze at your back, and you get exactly where you want to be, where you need to be, the rest of this Saturday. My name's Derek. I hope we can do this again tomorrow in a different way. You stay safe, stay strong, keep listening to jazz. Don't touch that dial. Bree has an excellent stepping out on the other side of my last groove. And of course, Jukebox Saturday Night with the illustrious Art Abrams will never, ever, ever let you down. And then some smooth sailing with the captain into the night. All right, all right. I'm going to end with some Latin grooves to get us to 6. And this is The Needle Drop with Derek, signing off.

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You're tuned in to Steppin' Out on KMHD 89.1 FM. Thank you, Derek. Just another fantastic 4 hours of grooving through a gorgeous summer day. And I'm so inspired. Whether you're out and about, maybe you spent some time at the Waterfront Blues Festival or just doing your thing, I'm going to soundtrack the start of the show with some summertime sounds. Digging into some bluesy jazz rock from the Peddlers. It's In the Summertime for you on your jazz radio, KMHD.

Flamingosis, sampling the great Tim Maia. Shout out to Luis Casio, aka Ten Face, aka host of The Joint, for turning me on to that groove. Wild summer on a summer's day on KMHD Jazz Without Boundaries. Stan Getz and Gary Burton getting together for that glorious rendition of Summertime. The Peddlers out of the UK at the top of the set in the summertime. And we are really in it here in Portland, but wherever you are listening in from, thanks so much for tuning in this evening. I'm going to be cruising over the airwaves with you until 7 o'clock, and keep it beachy here with some sounds from Richard Schneider Jr. It's Hello Beach Girls on your jazz radio, listener-supported KMHD.

OPB and KMHD corporate circle sponsors, like Schwabi, are proud to invest in Jazz Without Boundaries and independent journalism. 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

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Bobby Panetto with Aguantando. We're taking a little blues walk there with Lou Donaldson and Play Ray. Richard Schneider Jr. with Hello Beach Girls at the top of the set. You're tuned into Steppin' Out. We are digging all sorts of sounds for a glorious summer sunny evening here in Portland, where I'm broadcasting from, to wherever you are listening from, and taking a trip, taking a step inside the sand-covered floors of a funky little tiki bar down in Hermosa Beach up next that would become one of the epicenters of West Coast jazz. From Live at the Lighthouse, recorded in 1966, the Jazz Crusaders doing That Thing for you on your jazz radio, KMHD.

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1: 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Stepping into Saturday evening with Stepping Out. I'm Bree, hanging out with you until 7 o'clock, and Jukebox Saturday Night comes swinging in and swinging our way over to the R&B, the rhythm and blues side of the Jazz Without Boundaries spectrum, up next with a phenomenal singer by the name of Barbara Lynn. You might know her for her chart-topping hit, You'll Lose a Good Thing, but she was also a fantastic guitarist, really one of the finest R&B guitarists of her time. And here she is, playing the guitar, singing along with Nice and Easy for you on KMHD.

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A phenomenal Frank Foster, his phenomenal album, Manhattan Fever, with You Gotta Be Kidding. Ramsey Lewis Trio right before that. Some sweet sounds with Love Is Together. Barbara Lynn at the top, keeping it nice and easy. I'm Bree. I hope I've made this hour nice and easy for you. I know Art Abrams is going to make it extra special up next with Jukebox Saturday Night. So thanks so much for tuning in. And stay tuned after Art. We've got Smooth Sailing coming on in the Drop Shop at 10. 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And we are going to swing our way right out of the show with a little Black and Tan Fantasy, courtesy of Earl Hines on KMHD.

0: You are digging Portland's Jazz Radio. KMHD Gresham, where we celebrate jazz without boundaries, is a partnership between Mount Hood Community College, OPB, and you.
1: I got a nickel just burning my palm. Here it goes into the jukebox.

Good evening, and welcome to the hour that pays homage to the swing era and more, incorporating the music of the 30s, the 40s, and the 50s. My name is Art Abrams, and this is Jukebox Saturday Night. And we're going to kick off the box tonight with one of the great dynamic instrumentals that came out of the 40s. Tommy Dorsey and his orchestra, a Cy Oliver composition and arrangement called "Well Get It," and featuring two of his most dynamic trumpet players in that great trumpet section, Chuck Peterson and Ziggy Elman. Along with Heinie Bowen clarinet, Tommy's trombone, and Don Lodice on tenor. You won't forget this trumpet battle here on Jukebox Saturday Night.

Miss Ruth Brown here on Jukebox Saturday Night. This is from 1951, and this recording, I'll Wait For You by Ruth, went to number 3 on the Billboard on R&B charts. It was good for her. She's had a lot of hits. Great lady, Ruth Brown. Before that, from 1940, Cab Calloway and his orchestra, and a terrific solo by a Chew Berry on tenor. The vibes player was Tyree Glenn, and a very young Dizzy Gillespie taking that trumpet solo. The drummer here is Cozy Cole. Cab Calloway gave you Bye Bye Blues. You heard from Jimmy Dorsey and his orchestra featuring his vocalist Bob Eberly with a brand new ballad that was written in the day of January of 1942, A Sinner Kissed an Angel. You also heard Jimmy on the alto sax. Before that, Miss Ella Fitzgerald fronting the Chick Webb Orchestra right after Chick's passing. This recording from November of 1941, Ella gave you Three Little Words. You heard from the good Count Basie and his orchestra with Just an Old Manuscript that came out of January of 1945. And the tenor soloist here is the wonderful Lucky Thompson. And we began Jukebox this evening with featuring two dynamic trumpet players, Chuck Peterson and Ziggy Elman, with the Cy Oliver composition, Well, Get It. More great sounds here in the Jukebox, like this gem, a recording that almost never happened. And I knew Corky Corcoran, who was one of the featured soloists with the Harry James Band early on and in the later band, too. And Corky told me about how this recording never happened. You're going to hear Harry playing one of his favorite tunes called You'll Never Know. This was October of 1946. And on that date, and after the full band finished the recording session, they found they had a little time on their hands. They left to fill it. And now one of Harry's favorite songs was You'll Never Know. So they let the full band go, and Harry kept some of his musicians and decided to quickly write out an arrangement with Harry improvising all the way and leaving a spot open for Corky to take a solo also. What came out was one of Harry's best improvised solos on record, and a beautiful tenor solo by Mr. Corky Corcoran. This recording

of 1946. Harry James, a small group, Harry's Trumpet All the Way, improvised, Corky Corcoran taking the tenor solo, and this is You'll Never Know, all here on Jukebox Saturday Night.

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Can't you hear that hot marimba? Let yourself go. Let yourself go. 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The night is cold, but the music's hot. So come cuddle closer. Don't you dare to answer no, sir. Butcher, banker, clerk, and grocer.

Dizzy Gillespie and the big band here on Jukebox Saturday Night. Wow, what a group this was. June 1946, all-star band. A tune called Our Delight was composed by Tad Dameron. And you heard from Ray Abrams, no relation, on the tenor. And Dizzy's marvelous trumpet, of course. Our Delight, June 1946. Before that, Ella Mae Morris, one of the queens of Capitol Records. Here, accompanied by Freddie Slack's orchestra with Jumpin' Jack, and that was composed by Earl Bostic, incidentally, from 1946. Then you heard from the mighty Mr. Man, my man, Mr. Stan Kenton and his orchestra. This from 1946, a tune that he composed with Pete Ruglo called Artistry in Boogie. It featured Eddie Safransky on bass, Vito Musso on tenor, Chico Alvarez on trumpet, and a fine trombone playing of Mr. Kay Winding. Before that, the Delta Four, big names on their own, 1935, Roy Elders on trumpet, Joe Marcel on clarinet, and Sid Weiss on bass, Carmen Master on the guitar. They gave you Farewell Blues. You heard from Mark Murphy, early Mark Murphy, 1957, Ralph Burns conducting the orchestra with an Irving Berlin standard called Let Yourself Go. Before that, Duke Ellington, and a commercial hit for Duke called The Wonder of You, featuring a beautiful vocalist, Joya Cheryl, and Johnny Hodges on alto. Also, Johnny wrote the composition, wrote the melody, and Don George did the lyrics to The Wonder of You. Also heard from Lawrence Brown on trombone. We began that set with the great recording by Harry James called You'll Never Know. More great sounds here from the past on Jukebox, like this from 1940, with a brand new tune of the time, composed by Hoagy Carmichael, arranged by Bill Finnegan, played by Glenn Miller and his orchestra, featuring Ray Eberly on the vocal with The Nearness of You. All here for you on the Jukebox.

everything that I've got. Just a little girl to fall in love with me. I want a little girl. She may not look like the pictures in a storybook, but if she can cook, she'll suit me to a T. Now she don't have to wave her hair or dress in fancy clothes, and I wouldn't really care if she didn't.

0: Charlie Barnett here on Jukebox Saturday Night. Charlie's band playing from April of 1942, Smiles. Also featured Charlie's tenor, of course, Jackie Mills, the drummer here, Bill Miller on piano, who later became the personal pianist for Mr. Frank Sinatra. Then before that, you heard from Lionel Hampton and his orchestra, a tune called Muchacho Azul. Featured, Milt Buckner did this arrangement, and it featured Jackie Kelson on the clarinet, Morris Lane on tenor, Lionel's vibes, of course. Before that, Gene Phillips and his Rhythm Aces with I Want a Little Girl came out of 1947. That was Maxwell Davis taking the tenor solo and Gene with the vocal and guitar. You heard from Les Brown, his swinging band of renown from 1946 with High and a Windy Trumpet featuring Jimmy Zito on the trumpet. Carmen McRae before that with All the Things You Are. Glenn Miller started this set with The Nearness of You. Well, you know, it's time to say goodnight for this edition of Jukebox. And until next week, Art Abens wishing you the best. And always, keep a song in your heart. 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
2: 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Let's get things rolling here with a song from a private press fusion record released in 1973 called The Gao Dao Experience. This is Professor James Benson with Barry Ray, and you're hearing it on KMHD.

That's Norman Connors right here on KMHD with the song Themby. It's off his 1977 LP, Romantic Journey. Before that, it was Amnesty with Three Cheers for My Baby. It's from a 7-inch release by the Indianapolis label 700 West in 1973. I also heard from Manuel Jose Goncalves in a Suarez with Um Amor Para Toda Vida. It's from a 1975 Portuguese single branded by the car company Toyota. And we started that set off with Professor James Benson and Barry Ray. Well, this is the captain, and next up we're sailing to the French Caribbean island of Guadeloupe to hear from Eric Kosque. This track is from his 1978 record Voltages 8. The song is called Guadeloupe, Île de mi Amor, and you're hearing it on KMHD 89.1 FM, where we celebrate jazz without boundaries.

OPB and KMHD corporate circle sponsors, like Schwabi, are proud to invest in Jazz Without Boundaries and independent journalism. Thank you to our corporate circle sponsors.

You're tuned to KMHD, and that's the Belgian group Shaka Chaz with the title track from their 1970 album, Jungle Fever. Before that, it was John Barrymore with Abertura de Os Incentes. That's the opening theme for a Brazilian soap opera from the mid-70s. I also heard from Jeannie Tracy with Making New Friends from a 1975 single on Brown Door Records. And we started that set off with Eric Kosake and Guadalupe Ile de Mi Amor. You're smooth sailing with the captain, and next up, we're making a pit stop in Cuba to catch a track from this band's lone 1977 LP. Incredible groove here from Grupo Los Yoyi. The song is called El Fino. After this, we're heading to South Africa to hear from Pacific Express, so keep it tuned right here, Portland's Jazz Radio, KMHD.

This is KMHD, and that's the French composer Claude Perrodin with Altitude. It's from the Patchwork Library Music LP, Racing. Before that, we heard some city pop from Henri. That was Last Summer Whisper. It's off the record Heaven Beach. Also stopped in South Africa to hear from Pacific Express. It was Windsong. It's the final track from their 1976 debut, Black Fire. We started that set off in Cuba with Grupo Los Yoyi and El Fino. Well, this is the captain, and next up we're heading back down to Brazil to hear a different take on the Djalma Dias song Nada Se Te Preconcito, which we featured a handful of times here on the show. I recently stumbled across this version from a 1978 record, which is 4 years after the original. You can really hear how the production sounds evolved over that time. Super fun stuff here from Marcia Maria. The song is called Amigo Bronco, and you're hearing it on KMHD, listener-supported radio, 89.1 FM.

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It's a partnership between Mount Hood Community College, OPB, and you. Well, we ended that first hour in Trinidad and Tobago, where we caught a track from Gene Lawrence that was After Sunrise. It's from the 1977 LP Sunset to Sunrise. Before that, it was Johnny Bristol with Strangers in the Dark Corners. It's off the record Strangers. Also heard some funky British soul from Hot Chocolate. That was Bump and Dilly Down. It's from their first album, Cicero Park. We started that set off with Marsha Maria and Amigo Bronco. Well, you're smooth sailing with the captain, and when things get heavy, as they often do, we turn to the soulful sounds of the 1970s and 80s to reset and relax, and that's what we're up to tonight as we travel around the globe searching for hidden gems. We've got one of those queued up right now. This artist is originally from Trinidad and Tobago, but settled in Italy, where he released a handful of singles, as well as a lone LP called Feeling in 1978. The track we're going to hear is from that album. Let's jump aboard the Sunshine Train with Hugh Bullen right here on KMHD.

0: You're tuned to KMHD, and that's Admas with Tez Ellen Yatintu. It's from the 1984 album Sons of Ethiopia. Before that, it was the Australian singer Normie Rowe with Does She Have a Friend? It's off his record Out of the Blue, also from 84. We started that set off with Hugh Bullen and Sunshine Train. Well, this is the captain, and I'm so glad to have you with me on board tonight as we sail the soulful seas of the 1970s and 80s. I dug this next one up a couple years ago, and I keep coming back around to it. Kind of a message song with incredible little hook that just really worms its way in. This is Opus 7 with Hey Big Brother, and you're hearing it on listener-supported radio, KMHD.
1: This tune is about someone very near and dear to me. Someone very fragile. Someone very young, someone very small. It involves life, things to come. This tune is about my little brother.

You're tuned to KMHD, and that's the Portland band Pleasure with Sassafras Girls from their album Joyous, which came out in 1977. Before that, it was Sedane with Make Up Your Mind from the 1981 record One Way Love Affair. You started that set off with Opus 7 and Hey Big Brother. You're smooth sailing with the captain, and we're diving right back into it here with an early cut from Earth, Wind, and Fire. This is from their sophomore album, The Need of Love. The song is called Everything is Everything. After this, we're headed to France to hear from the band Synthesis, so keep it tuned right here to Portland's Jazz Radio, KMHD, 89.1 FM.

0: This is KMHD, and that's Pucho and his Latin Soul Brothers with a medley of Superfly and Pusherman from the 1972 album Super Freak. Before that, some French fusion from the band Synthesis. That was City Song from their only LP, which was released in 1976. We started that set off with Earth, Wind, and Fire, and Everything is Everything. Well, you're smooth sailing with the captain, and I'm so happy to host you back out here on the boat for these soulful sounds of the 70s and 80s. If you want to connect with me, you can find me on Instagram under the handle KMHDCaptain. If you want to check out the set list for tonight's show, head over to our website, kmhd.org, where you can also stream any of our incredible shows live or on demand. Next up, we've got a different take on a song originally performed by Diana Ross with members of Toto as her backing band, but this version is off the 1984 LP Don't Look Any Further, which is a great song in its own right. It's Dennis Edwards with Let's Go Up, and you're hearing it on KMHD, where we celebrate jazz without boundaries.
1: 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Don't worry about that.

This is KMHD 89.1 FM, and that's First Light with their version of the America song, Horse With No Name. It's the B-side of a 12-inch released by Oval in 1982. Before that, it was South Funk Boulevard with Skying High, Be Together, a 1986 single on Captain Funk Records. Started that set off with Dennis Edwards and Let's Go Up. Well, that just about does it for tonight's voyage through the soulful seas of the 1970s and 80s. But as always, we save the final track to enjoy together as we cruise back home. This is from the 1978 LP, Infinity Is. It's Sonny Fortune with This Side of Infinity. You've been smooth sailing with the captain. Until next week, keep the wind at your back, your eyes on the horizon, and your dial tuned right here to KMHD 89.1 FM.

It's another Saturday night right here in Portland, Oregon, so it's time for another round of the Super Heavy Funk right here on The Drop Shop with Stephen Von Cray. Tonight we're coming at you from the Gemini Lounge in Southeast Portland. Hot night of music planned right here on 89.1 FM.

0: way it came out. 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
1: 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And we're cruising through the hits tonight here at the Gemini Lounge. Started off with one from Donnie Hathaway from his live LP on ATCO we called What's Going On. Followed with a classic one from Bill Withers from Still Bill, Lonely Town, Lonely Street. The title track from Dr. John's Destitively Bonnaroo. Funky Worm from the Ohio Players, the West Coast sample classic. Ain't No Love Lost from Curtis Mayfield from the epic Got to Find a Way LP from Kurt Tom. And here we got Coming At You.

All right, then tell me about it. Got a little woman, be a woman. Let a man be a man.

'Cause you

The Blazers, we heard Let a Woman Be a Woman, Let a Man Be a Man, followed with Anti-Love Song, the classic one from Bette Davis, Enjoy Yourself, the single from Malibu, a rare one there, Do Me from Gene Knight, from the Stacks of Funk compilation, Give It Up, Late in the Cut from Sharon Jones from the Dap Dippin' LP, that one of the Dap Kings, Patch It Up from Roy Lee Johnson and the Villagers,

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And every Saturday night, right here on the Drop Shop, we serve up 2 hours of the super heavy funk, hot and fresh, and tonight is no exception. Coming at you from the Gemini Lounge in Southeast Portland. And we had an epic set there to close out the first hour of the Drop Shop with Schoolboy Crush from the Average White Band from the Cut the Cake LP, Soul Power from Maceo and the Max, Coming Around the Mountain from Funkadelic from their Hardcore Jollies LP, their first release on Warner Brothers, single from Al Green, Tomorrow's Dream, and here, Willie Hutch, the man from Duncanville, with I Can Show Give You Love from the

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And we're just trying to get as much hot hits into the show tonight as we possibly can. Wall to wall, every Saturday night from 10 to midnight, the Super Heavy Funk airs right here on The Drop Shop with Stephen Von Cray. And in the last set, we got a couple of great ones there. One from the Skull Snaps from their self-titled LP, It's a New Day, the hit on that one. Let the Good Times Roll from Little Beaver from the Party Down LP. Running Away from Slime the Family Stone from the classic There's a Riot Going On. What Can You Bring Me from Charles Wright and the 103rd Street Rhythm Band from the You're So Beautiful LP. And of course, right here, Bill Withers.

to. Just put me on your penny charger. And at no extra expense comes this remote control unit. Oh,

More of the super heavy funk right here on The Drop Shop with Stephen Von Cray. We're on the air all the way until midnight on Portland's Home for Jazz, 89.1 FM, KMHD. Crammed some great ones in the last set with Now Is the Time from the Jackson Sisters. Unrelated to these guys here. We got More Soul from Dyke and the Blazers, the epic single there. Get Ready for the Get Down from Willie Hutch from the Mark of the Beast LP. Working on the Building from Quasar, epic P-Funk spinoff there. Bootsy's Rubber Band with Bootzilla from Player of the Year. And of course right here, the Jacksons with one from their CBS LP.

last stadium. Yeah, that's what I'm saying.

And that's all the time we've got for this week's installment of The Drop Shop. 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
1: Ah, yes, indeed. It's the Funky Elegance. 2 straight hours. Jazzy funk and funky jazz. Every Saturday at midnight. 1970s manicure music. For cruising slow. As always, we've got a hot one planned for you. Philly soul, some soundtrack, some heavy world.

talking cheek to cheek. From the classic Skin Tight LP. That's Ohio Players. Just prior, another lost classic found on the Funky Elegance, The Whispers, Can't Stop Talking. Bobby Humphrey kicked us off with Uno Esta. Myself. I'm BMT. That's right. It's the Funky Elegance. We're just getting started. The Funky Elegance is brought to you by KMHD, Portland's Jazz Radio. 89.1 on the FM dial, KMHD.org. What a little Philly soul, y'all. Of course, the OJs told you about Backstabbers. That story's just beginning.

That's the eternally overlooked Willie Hutch. I Want to Be Where You Are. Just before, Ramsey Lewis, Wandering Rose. That's a young Maurice White on drums on that cut. We had the Magnum Force main theme from Lalo Schifrin. And of course, the Philly Soul portion, OJ's Shiftless, Shady, Jealous Kind of People. Yeah, it's the Funky Elegance. We're here every week, Saturday at midnight, just after the Drop Shop, 89.1. How about a little Grover Washington Jr.? Of course, at the moment, we're still listening to Bob James, the Funky Librarian. The cut's called Knucklehead.

Oh my goodness. Brother Jack McDuff. Moon rapping. Before that, we had BLO, Below. It's gonna be a good day. And of course, Grover Washington Jr.

That's right, that's Gangmaster. Late Night Funk Radio's number one robotic hype man. And I'm DJ BMT. This is what we do, this is the funky elegance. It's a beautiful little song with a beautiful little story. It's by a band called The Final Solution. It's from the soundtrack of a movie called Brother Man. The movie never came out. The soundtrack came out only a couple years ago thanks to the Numero group. Dig it. The song's called One Day.

0: certainly one of those funky fangs. That's Parliament. One of those funky fangs. We heard Caldera. Synthesia. Man, that is ice cold. Final Solution started us off with One Day. Hey, we're halfway done. Stick around, y'all. It's the Funky Elegance. 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

Hi, it's Sweet Charles. Yes, it's you. Just prior, Chicago Gangsters. Gangsta Boogie. And a young Mini Ripperton leading the Rotary Connection with I Took a Ride, Caravan. Hey, be sure to check out kmhd.org. All sorts of good stuff over there. It's the Funky Elegance. That's Gangmaster. I'm DJ BMT. Every Saturday at midnight, just after the drop shop, that's VK. It's time to draw yourself a bath, Portland. It's tough out there. That's Curtis Mayfield. Superfly soundtrack.

OPB and KMHD corporate circle sponsors, like Schwabi, are proud to invest in Jazz Without Boundaries and independent journalism. 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

Herbie Hancock, everybody. Sly. Off the Headhunters LP. And getting us started, Curtis Mayfield. Give me love. Hey, you're locked on KMHD, Portland's Jazz Radio. Max Ains.

Oh, it's the sleaziest band in the land. The Moments. Show Nuff Boogie. We heard the Blackbirds with Enter In from the Unfinished Business LP. And Max Zane with Moon Funk. That's Funk by the Light of the Moon. On the Funky Elegance. Funky Elegance can only be found on KMHD, Portland's Jazz Radio, 89.1 FM. 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Every Saturday at midnight, we're cruising slow. That's my main man, Gangmaster. Got my back. It's DJ BMT. It's Johnny Guitar Watson. Who is it all about?

Roy Ayers. Humming in the Sun. Just before that, 24 Karat Black. Ghetto, Misfortune's Wealth. Johnny Guitar Watson. It's All About You. Well, that just about does it for us in the Funky Elegance. As always, I'm DJ BMT. And that's Gangmaster. It's been a blast, y'all. Check us next week, Saturday at midnight, KMHD 89.1. 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

Welcome to Vintage Jazz. Hi, I'm Phil Brennis, and I have 2 hours of music for you, all of which was recorded in the 1920s, 30s, 40s, and 50s, covering the full sweep of artists and groups that recorded during those years. It spans from the early days in New Orleans up through the post-World War II pre-bop and bop era. Everything from ragtime to blues to boogie-woogie swing and up to the more progressive sounds. It's all interesting and great music that I think and hope you'll enjoy. Starting out today's show is two recordings from 1928 and 29 from Jimmy Noon's Apex Orchestra. Jimmy Noon was a classic jazz clarinetist from New Orleans and had studied under Sidney Bechet and then played with Freddie Keppert, Buddy Pettit, Papa Celestin, and Kid Ory before going to Chicago in 1917. At Chicago's Apex Club, he fronted the Noon Apex Club Orchestra from 1926 to 29. And during that time, they produced a number of classic recordings, including Sweet Lorraine, I Know That You Know, Four or Five Times, Blues My Naughty Sweetie Gives to Me, as well as what has become the clarinet standard Apex Blues. The first of the two tunes from the Noon Apex Club Orchestra will be Four or Five Times, then we'll hear Apex Blues. 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

From 1928 and 29, Jimmy Noone's Apex Club Orchestra with Apex Blues, and before that, Four or Five Times. The piano player in that orchestra during that time was Earl Father Hines, who was in the early part of his very lengthy career and probably was one of the most influential figures in the development of jazz piano, and, according to some, one of the small number of pianists whose playing shaped the history of jazz. Earl Hines has been held in high regard and has been influential to generations of jazz pianists, including Count Basie, Art Tatum, Bud Powell, Herbie Hancock, Horace Silver, Lenny Tristano, to name a few. Duke Ellington had later said that the seeds of bebop were in Earl Hines' piano style, and it was Earl Hines' orchestra of the early 1940s that turned out to be the launching pad for bebop practitioners like Dizzy Gillespie and Charlie Parker, among others. The next set of four songs is going to highlight the piano playing of Earl Hines in his early years, starting with a 1928 recording that he made with Louis Armstrong and his orchestra, the same year that he was still playing with Jimmy Noone and his orchestra. Mr. Hines had played with Louis Armstrong and his Hot Five group several years earlier and returned to play with Louis again, one of their many associations over the years. This 1928 recording with Louis Armstrong will be Basin Street Blues, with Earl Hines playing the Celeste. That will be followed by a piano solo, also recorded in 1928, and then from 1932 we'll be hearing from Earl Hines and his orchestra doing a tune called Deep Forest, and we'll finish the set with a 1940 recording as part of the Sidney Bechet Trio. 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

four recordings featuring the keyboard work of Earl Father Hines. From 1940, we just heard Mr. Hines as part of the Sidney Bechet Trio doing Blue Thirds. Before that, from 1932, it was Earl Hines and his orchestra with Deep Forest. And ahead of that, from 1928, Mr. Hines on the solo piano with A Monday Date. And starting that set of four songs, Louis Armstrong and his orchestra with Earl Hines playing the Celeste doing Basin Street Blues. More vintage jazz coming right up with the Red Norvo Trio next from 1951 doing Godchild. 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

OPB and KMHD corporate circle sponsors, like Schwabi, are proud to invest in Jazz Without Boundaries and independent journalism. 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

0: from a 1926 piano roll, Jimmy Blythe playing Mr. Freddie Blues. Ahead of that, Red Norvo on the vibraphone, Tal Farlow on the guitar, and Charles Mingus playing the bass, known as the Red Norvo Trio, doing Godchild.
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0: 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And here comes Red Nichols and his Five Pennies from 1949. Thanks for listening.

The title track from the album Battle Hymn of the Republic on the Jazzology label, Red Nichols and His Five Pennies doing the Battle Hymn of the Republic. Up next, a 1954 recording from Jerry Mulligan and his quartet from their album California Concerts Volume 1, recorded live at Stockton High School in Stockton, California. The quartet consists of John Eardley on the trumpet, Red Mitchell on the bass, Chico Hamilton on the drums, and Jerry Mulligan on the baritone, sax, and piano. And what we're going to be hearing is a Jerry Mulligan composition on which he plays the piano, and it's called Piano Blues. I'm Phil Brennis. This is Vintage Jazz on KMH.

Recorded live in Stockton, California in 1954, the Jerry Mulligan Quartet with Piano Blues. Two songs coming next on Vintage Jazz. The first one from 1944, the Art Hodes Blue Note Jazzmen with Sugarfoot Stomp. That will be followed by a 1954 recording from George Lewis and his New Orleans Stompers with Over the Waves. Your dial is at 89.1 FM, KMHD, Portland's Jazz Radio. Thanks for listening.

From 1954, George Lewis and his New Orleans Stompers, recorded live at a concert in Bakersfield, California, with Over the Waves. The Stompers included George Lewis on the clarinet, Avery Kidd Howard on the trumpet, Jim Robinson playing the trombone, Alan Purnell on the piano, Lawrence Marrero on the banjo, Al Side Slow Drag Pavigno on the bass, and Joe Watkins on the drums. Before that, from 1944, it was Art Hodes' Blue Note Jazzmen with Sugarfoot Stomp. Let's continue the music with Sidney Bechet's Blue Note Jazzmen. I'm Phil Brennis, and you're listening to Vintage Jazz on Portland's Jazz Radio KMHD.

Jackass Blues, as played by Sidney Bechet's Blue Note Jazzmen, recorded in January of 1945. The Jazzmen on that recording were Sidney Bechet on the soprano saxophone, Max Kaminski playing the trumpet, George Lugg on the trombone, Art Hodes on the piano, Pops Foster on the bass, and Fred Moore drumming. That recording is part of a compilation called Hot Jazz on Blue Note, and, not surprisingly, on the Blue Note label. 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We're a partnership between Mount Hood Community College, OPB, and you. It's the Nat King Cole Trio keeping things going on Vintage Jazz. This was a big hit for them in 1944, Straighten Up and Fly Right. Following them, we'll hear from the Port of Harlem Jazzmen and then Charlie Parker's Reboppers. Thanks for listening.

A buzzer took a monkey for a ride in the air. The monkey thought that everything was on the square. The buzzer tried to throw the monkey off of his back, but the monkey grabbed his neck and said, "Now listen, Jack. Straighten up and fly right. Straighten up and fly right. Straighten up and fly right. Cool down, Papa, don't you blow your top. Ain't no use in diving.

by right. 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Straighten up and fly right. Cool down, Papa, don't you blow your top. Fly right.

From November of 1945, a group led by alto saxophonist Charlie Parker, called Charlie Parker's Reboppers, doing Now's the Time. Before that, recorded in April of 1939, a group called the Port of Harlem Jazzmen, who were Frankie Newton on the trumpet, J.C. Higginbottom on the trombone, Teddy Bunn playing the guitar, Albert Ammons on the piano, Johnny Williams on the bass, and Sid Catlett playing the drums, doing an improvisational tune called Mighty Blues. And starting things off in the second hour of vintage jazz, it was the Nat King Cole Trio with Straighten Up and Fly Right. The University Six was a pseudonym for the California Ramblers, a very popular and very successful dance band of the 1920s that was organized in 1921. The California Ramblers recorded exclusively for Columbia under their name California Ramblers. They were, however, allowed to use pseudonyms to record on other record labels as various people scrambled to get a piece of the money-making action of this popular band. The Harmony record label, which was a subsidiary of Columbia, used the University Six name. Besides the University Six pseudonym, the same group recorded under the name of the Varsity Eight for the Cameo label, the Vagabonds for the Jeanette label, the Golden Gate Orchestra for the Edison label, and if that wasn't enough, the Columbia label itself even recorded a smaller contingent of the band as the Little Ramblers. From all of those names, what we are going to hear next is the University Six from 1925, and the tune that they're going to be doing is called Desdemona. Following that, we'll be hearing from the Coon Sanders Nighthawks from 1929, then something from Clancy Hayes and Bob Scobie, and finally, Pete Fountain. 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

boom boom bop bop tram jibooji. I left Frisco King swinging on that golden gate when Kansas City kitty smiled at me.

Recorded live in New Orleans in 1956, a group led by clarinetist Pete Fountain with Ballin' the Jack. Before that, Clancy Hayes, backed by Bob Scobie's Frisco Jazz Band with Ace in the Hole. And ahead of that, from 1929, the Coon Sanders Nighthawks with Kansas City Kitty. And starting that set, the University Six from 1925 with Desdemona. It's Pete Johnson next on the piano from 1939, doing Pete's Blues. 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

OPB and KMHD corporate circle sponsors, like Schwabi, are proud to invest in Jazz Without Boundaries and independent journalism. 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

0: Pete Johnson on the piano from 1939 with Pete's Blues.
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0: In the 1930s, the Duke Ellington Organization made a number of studio recordings in smaller groups comprised of members of the larger orchestra. The individual groups were often led by someone other than Duke Ellington, who himself was frequently in the group playing the piano, but not always. This next set of three songs, all recorded in late 1930 or early 1940, are three examples of the small groups. The first Ellington small group we'll be hearing was led by alto saxophonist Johnny Hodges. They'll be doing Tired Socks. That will be followed by a group led by clarinetist Barney Bigard doing Minuet and Blues, and then it'll be trumpeter Cootie Williams leading his group called the Rug Cutters doing Toasted Pickle. It's Vintage Jazz at KMHD.

Recorded in 1939 and 1940, three groups made up of various members of the Duke Ellington organization. We just heard Toasted Pickle, led by trumpeter Cootie Williams and his Rug Cutters. Ahead of that, Barney Bigard and his orchestra doing Minuet and Blues. And starting that set of three songs, it was Johnny Hodges and his orchestra doing Tired Socks. Continuing Vintage Jazz on KMHD, it's Matt Dennis on the piano and singing one of his own tunes, Angel Eyes. Thanks for listening.

From 1945, the Nat King Cole Trio featuring Oscar Moore on the guitar with Body and Soul. Before that, the Albert Nicholas Art Hodes Quartet with Albert Nicholas on the clarinet, Art Hodes on the piano, along with Earl Murphy playing the bass and Freddie Coleman on the drums doing Ain't Misbehavin'. And ahead of that, songwriter, pianist, and vocalist Matt Dennis with one of his own compositions, Angel Eyes. Well, the old clock on the wall is showing me that today's edition of Vintage Jazz is just about ready to wind down. I hope you enjoyed listening to the music as much as I did bringing it to you. I'm Phil Brennis, and I invite you to join me again next time for more music from the 1920s, 30s, 40s, and 50s. Closing things out today, it's Bob Scobie on the trumpet, Jack Buck on the trombone, Bill Napier on the clarinet, Ernie Lewis on the piano, Hal McCormick on the bass, and Earl Watkins on the drums, with Clancy Hayes on the vocal, doing, fittingly, Lights Out Blues. So, until we meet again, be sure and stay safe and keep the beat going. Bye-bye.

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The sounds of the Modern Jazz Quartet this morning here on KMHD 89.1. It's Portland's Jazz Radio and giving you incredible sounds for a tune called Under the Jasmine Tree, or the album Under the Jasmine Tree, and that one was titled The Jasmine Tree. Sounds pretty groovy. Rodolfo El Turón was right before that with a tango, and Duke Ellington got us into the 10 a.m. hour with Prelude to a Kiss. Good morning to you. I hope this Sunday is on to a great start, and I'm going to try to keep that going with incredible music. We're going to get into Elvin Jones, a fantastic drummer in the jazz world that was just known for having a really interesting kind of swing. I don't know if you can put words on it. It's just the way it felt, and it felt like Elvin Jones. This is from an album called Midnight Walk of Elvin's, and posing this question in the title, Lycra 2? Here's Elvin on KMHD.

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1: By Grant Green on guitar and playing a blues, the Holy Barbarian Blues. A weekend full of blues, especially if you are attending the Waterfront Blues Festival or were attending the Waterfront Blues Festival, which ended last night. I bet you had a great time if you were in attendance. The longest running festival in Portland, started in 1988. Pretty cool thing to have in our city. Right before that, you heard from Elvin Jones on the Midnight Walk album from the great drummer, and the tune called Lycra 2. We're going to change up the feel a little bit and get into Quarteto Giluca right now from their Quarteto record. And this tune titled Estate 61. It's going to keep you cool and groovy this morning right here on KMHD.

0: One of my very favorites. That is Oscar Peterson with his trio from the record West Side Story, Tunes of the Great Musical. And they were playing that tune called Tonight. It's all instrumental and really capturing, obviously, the great music for that musical, but also making it their own, which is cool. Kari Tantum was right before that on Try and Follow. And Quartetto di Luca is what started off the set. And they were playing a tune called Estate 61.
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0: 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You can see all the great things you get as a member. And of course, when you tune in, you're going to know, hey, I'm making this possible. And that is a great feeling. Thank you to Rhythm Section members. We are going to move into the end of 10 a.m. here this morning on KMHD with a little bit of organ music from Jack McDuff. But first off, I want to hop into some beautiful harp playing from one of the greatest that is doing it in our lifetime, and that is Brandy Younger. This was a single that came out. She's released several albums. I have enjoyed all of them. And if you are into her music, I would suggest you go to your nearest record store and find one of her great records, because putting them on at home just really sets the tone in a really nice way. You're going to see what I'm talking about on this one called Unrest 2. This is Brandy Younger.

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The sounds of Lucky Thompson with a quartet. So smooth, so fun. It's from the Lucky Strikes record and from a tune called Midnight Oil. We're burning it here right at 11 a.m. on KMHD, where you also heard from Jack McDuff right before that with Rock Candy. Brandi Younger started it out with Unrest. And we're just going to cruise on into some great music for the next hour as well. And we'll start it off with a live recording from the keys player, Monty Alexander. We are going live in Montreux, Alexander. Here we go. I love that little play on words. So Mr. Montreux Alexander is coming at you now. And we're going to stay in that night theme, even though it's the afternoon. This one is called Night Mist Blues. You're listening to it here on KMHD.

Ooh, giving you some nice energy from Strings. Birelli Legrain is who was playing there from the album Move, and the tune Move, maybe getting you moving this morning. Right before that, Suavito from Johnny Pacheco and Monty Alexander. Live, Montreux Alexander is who you were hearing there at the beginning of the set. And we heard a tune called Night Mist Blues. You can always check out the playlist of what's going on the daytime shows here at KMHD. We keep it up to date for you on the website at kmhd.org. We also let you know, and I'm going to let you know, on this one, which is bringing you a tune called Godzilla up next from the Vels Trio. Very cool tune and a very cool feel. And hopefully making you feel great right here while you're listening to KMHD.

0: And that was Jackie Byard bringing you all that drama on Tilly Butterball from the High Fly release. Right before that on KMHD, Los Tres Caballeros gave you Noche No Te Vayas and Vel's Trio with a tune called Godzilla. That was right at the beginning of the set.
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0: Coming up now, we're going to get into Mongo Santa Maria's Funk Up. It's time to get up and get moving. Maybe get funky. You're listening to KMHD, and this is from the record Afro Indio. It's 89.1 FM, Portland's Jazz Radio.

You heard the PLS Trio right here on KMHD with Into the Skyline. You also got a taste of Gene Harris's Black and Blue. Cartola in the middle of that set with a very quick number, and Mongo Santa Maria to start it off. Giving you a little juice as we end this 11 a.m. hour and cruise on into noon. Don't go anywhere. Songs from Cloud 9 with Nicole D'Amato is up next. She's got great things picked for you. I'm going to pack in one more after this George Shearing masterpiece, and that'll be from Leo Wright. 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

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I'm Nicole D'Amato, and this is Songs from Cloud Nine, bringing you a mix of classic hits, tasty new cuts, and everything in between for a lovely listening experience. Hello, welcome into Songs from Cloud Nine. Happy Sunday to you. Hope you're having a wonderful weekend out there. Thanks for coming here. Thanks for hanging. Thanks for being here. Stoke level is so high. Gonna start the show off today with Art Blakey, and this song is one of the reasons why I love jazz. You know, it's really fun to listen to a jazz tune that you love and then to like pick it apart while you're listening to it. Do you follow me? You know what I'm saying? You hear every little instrumental move from one instrument to the next, and then you just really hone in and focus on that solo area of that one instrument. And I like to do this with this song. Hope that was a good preface. So let's get into Art Blakey a la mode, starting off Songs from Cloud Nine right here, right now on KMHD.

0: You're listening to Songs from Cloud 9 here on KMHD 89.1 FM, Jazz Without Boundaries. I'm Nicole D'Amato. We just got into Bebel Gilberto from the album Tanto Tempo. That tune is called Benenira. Andre Nikolowski ahead of that with a beautiful tune there called Swiftly. Then we heard Ella Fitzgerald just belting out those lyrics with that voice of hers. That was Too Darn Hot. Started that set off and today's show with Art Blakey. That's maybe one of my favorite Art Blakey and the Jazz Messengers tunes. It's called A La Mode. Hope you enjoyed that set.
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0: 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We would love to have you. Again, thanks, members. Okay, we're going to get back into the music here. We're going to slow it down a tish because, I don't know, feels right. Feels like the right time for that. So we're going to get into Red Garland starting off this next set from the album Red Garland's Piano. This is featuring Paul Chambers and Art Taylor. It's called I Know Why, and So Do You.

0: You're listening to Songs from Cloud 9 here on KMHD 89.1 FM, Jazz Without Boundaries. I'm Nicole D'Amato. We just got into the three sounds from the album Moods. That tune is called Lil Darlin'. Love that song. Very accentuated, that song is. Tony Njuko ahead of that with Lost Forever. Then we heard from Pharoah Sanders featuring Phyllis Hyman. That tune is called As You Are from the album Love Will Find a Way. And started that set off with Red Garland featuring Paul Chambers and Art Taylor. That was I Know Why and So Do You.
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0: Let's get into a little Jazz Without Boundaries here, shall we? That's what we do here. We're going to get into an instrumental track here by Pete Rock from the album Pete Strumentals. Here's Smooth Sailing.

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I'm Nicole D'Amato, and this is Songs from Cloud Nine. Thanks for hanging out with me. Hope you're having a wonderful Sunday and a wonderful holiday weekend. We just heard from Duke Pearson from the album Introducing Duke Pearson. That tune is called New Girl. Then we got into a track by Mulatu Astatke. Shirley Scott ahead of that from the album Latin Shadows. That was Can't Get Over the Bossa Nova. And started that set off with Pete Rock from Pete'stramentals. That tune is called Smooth Sailing. Hope you enjoyed that set. We're getting into the second hour here of Songs from Cloud Nine, and we're going to listen to Herbie Hancock. Yeah, just check the clock, and it's Herbie Hancock O'Clock. So we're going to get into a track from Manchild. This one's called Sun Touch.

Susan Cadogan. That tune is called Do It Baby. Dorothy Ashby ahead of that from the album Dorothy's Harp. That tune is called 'Cause I Need It. Donald Byrd with Sister Love, and started that set off in the second hour here of Songs from Cloud Nine with Herbie Hancock from the album Man Child. That tune is called Sun Touch. 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As always, thank you so much for your support. We appreciate you. All right, we're going to get back into the music here with some Brazilian sounds, courtesy of Charlie Byrd on the guitar. This is from the album Brazilian Horizons. Let's get into Abraço No Bonfá.

0: That was the Beastie Boys with a tune called Ricky's Theme. Basil Kirkin ahead of that with Assignment K3. Then we heard from Steve Gadband from his album Gatitude. That was Scatterbrain. Stan Hope ahead of that with Wave, and started that set off with Charlie Bird from the Brazilian Horizons compilation. That was Abraco No Bonfa. Hope you enjoyed that set.
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0: You know what? Thanks so much for hanging out with me today.

hoping this music is providing a pleasing and joyful soundtrack for whatever you're getting into. And yeah, just happy to be here. Happy to be playing the music for you and for me, for us to listen together. That's what we do here, KMHD. By the way, I'm Nicole D'Amato, and this is Songs from Cloud 9. And this is KMHD 89.1 FM. We're going to get back into the music here with Tal Farlow. Love this version of this tune. It's called Everything I've Got.

Brian Jackson from the album This Is Brian Jackson. That tune is called Mommy Wata. That's kind of a journey of a tune, but we've got a wonderful guide there, don't we? Herbie Mann ahead of that from the album Astral Island. That song is called Gold Rush and started that set off with Tal Farlow. Everything I've Got. Hope you enjoyed that set. All right, I just looking at the clock here, and I've got time for one more song. It's been such a wonderful time hanging with you today. Just loving it. I'm here every weekend from 12 to 2 p.m. So if you're around next weekend, just hang with me from 12 to 2, Saturday and Sunday. We'll listen to music together again. It'll be great. Don't touch that dial, though, because Derek Smith is coming up next. He's got 4 hours with you on his show, The Needle Drop. He's going to keep those good grooves grooving for you. So don't touch that dial. All right, one more tune. I'm going to get on out of here. Going to close on kind of like a little happy, a little swingy up-tempo note with Ginger Smock. This one's, it's real tasty. It's real short. It's sweet. You're going to like it. It's a good way to end. So let's get into I'm in the Mood for Love, Ginger Smock. Have a wonderful rest of your Sunday and take care out there. Bye.

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3: 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This is DJ Derek, and it is time for the needle drop.
4: All right, here we go. Happy Sunday. What another perfect postcard perfect day. Picture postcard perfect day. Yeah, I like alliteration. I like that you're listening and hanging out with me. We've got 4 hours, 2 to 6. It's the needle drop. My name's Derek. We're going to hear all kinds of records. Thank you, Nicole, for getting the afternoon started. And we're headed now to the Bronx. We're going to Boston Road at East 167th Street. The Blue Morocco. It was a legendary club, but it is long gone. Fortunately for us both, there was a jazz lover who recorded many, many performances. Bernie Drayton. He recorded them for radio station WLIB. He brought his own gear, and he captured legendary moments in jazz history, among them the final public performance by John Coltrane, which has been since issued on vinyl. A couple of years back, Resonance Records put this one out. It's the Blue Bossa in the Bronx, live from the Blue Morocco, unearthed recordings of Kenny Dorham at the height of his powers. He's on trumpet, Sonny Red on alto, Cedar Walden on piano, Paul Chambers on bass, and Denise Charles on the drums. Let's go to the Bronx and an epic take on Dorham's Blue Bossa on this Sunday in July.

Needle Drop on KMHD, and we are lucky enough to be in the crowd at the Blue Morocco in 1967. All the other lucky jazz lovers listening to Paul Chambers right now. We're celebrating Kenny Dorham and this lost recording live at the Blue Morocco. It's Blue Bossa. And coming up here on KMHD up next, some more Bossa sounds for this sweet Sunday. We're going to head to Japan, Sadao Watanabe, and his take on Reza, featuring his mellifluous flute. That's up next, so don't touch that dial. KMHD.

Listening to a sweet record from Sven Munder here on The Needle Drop. From 2021, Natura Morta, French term for still life. And this groove called Impasto, which is also a painting technique from the Italians. So all the colors of sound Sven Munder employing to paint beautiful soundscapes for your Sunday listening pleasure. Impasto from Natura Morta, Sven Munder. Joe Baton in the house, giving us a little Latin strut from South Soul. And it all began with, actually, no, it didn't. Let me tell you. We heard Alceo Valenca from his 1974 album, Mojado de Suor, Drenched in Sweat, on this warm Sunday. Also sending that one out to the realm of the World Cup, Brazil playing right now. So no doubt it is warm, battling Norway. We heard Mensajera dos Anjos, Message from the Angels. And it was Sadao Watanabe's Reza that began the set. Beautiful bossa grooves out of Japan. And now, let's get easy like Sunday afternoon. And Lee Morgan doing absolutely stunning ballad work. I'll Never Be the Same. On KMHD.

0: What a beautiful groove. Elmo Hope, born St. Elmo Sylvester Hope. And he suffered like a saint, sadly. Not a household name. He was only 43 when he passed. Had a lifetime of mental health issues. But a truly brilliant pianist and composer. And this is a rare record from 1959. Simply called Elmo Hope. It's Frank Butler on the drums, Jimmy Bond on bass. Produced by a young David Axelrod. And the album is mostly originals, including this one called Barfly. Hearing this makes you wish he had recorded so many more records. Sweet sounds for a Sunday. Double shot of laid-back brilliance. We also heard Lee Morgan from the album Sonic Boom. I'll never be the same. That's how I feel about this music. How about you? I'll never be the same after hearing this music, and I guess I'm not changed. Well, happy Sunday. What a beautiful day. Perfect day out there. Hope you're enjoying the heck out of this weekend, hanging out with friends and family. And thanks for hanging out with me, because I know you could listen to anything. My name's Derek, by the way. This is your home for Jazz Without Boundaries. It's 89.1 FM KMHD, and this program is The Needle Drop. And I've got more sounds on the way. I hope you can keep on keeping on with all the records on the way.
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0: I've been really enjoying this record. It's a good summertime record. It's a little warm outside. Maybe you don't want to move too quickly. Out of Belgium, it's Gerd, High, Wide, and Wonderful. This one called Galliken. And it starts our next set here on The Needle Drop. KMHD.

Holy cow, Harry Carey would say when home run went over the wall at Wrigley. What a lucky crowd. Hampton Hawes effortlessly switching between electric and acoustic piano. Around this time of year, it was the Montreux Jazz Festival in Switzerland, July 7th, 1973, a Saturday. Bob Cranshaw on electric bass, Kenny Clark on the drums. This one called Double Trouble. I can handle this kind of trouble. Please, more of this kind of trouble. It's gotten us to 3 o'clock. You, me, and the music on Portland's Jazz Radio, KMHD Gresham. Celebrating jazz without boundaries. Double Trouble. We had Johnny Osborne from 1979's Truths and Rights. We need love. Amen. Double shout out of Belgium Gerd. We heard Softly Sonara, and it was Gallican that began it from the 2001 release, High, Wide, and Wonderful. Yeah, I hope your Sunday is exactly that. Absolutely wonderful. Pura vida. My name's Derek, hour number two of our journey. And we're going to, I guess, be in July again. A little bit of serendipity, I didn't realize it, but this one recorded July 2nd. 1970 for the CTI record label. The rhythm section, ridiculous. Jack DeJohnette on drums, Dave Holland on bass, John McLaughlin on guitar, Chick Corea on keys, and the leader Joe Farrell on the flute. And there he is. Good sounds for a warm summer's day. It's a little molten glass to kick off three right here on 89.1 KMHD and The Needle Drop with Derek.

Hour Midgroove here with Joe Farrell on the flute and Chick Corea on piano. It's a Joe Farrell quartet, and we love to support our local record stores. 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

KMHT, and we are on Green Dolphin Street with Italian saxophone sensation Eraldo Volonte from the album My Point of View. It's a good view, isn't it? Joe Farrell began the hour Molten Glass from the Joe Farrell Quartet album. And what do you get when you cross some beautiful work from Jerome Kern, a ballad with Rachmaninoff? Well, Charles Mingus is going to tell you next, so don't touch that dial. It's KMHT.

A groovy burner straight out of Senegal, here for your listening enjoyment on KMHT. The Needle Drop, it's Orchestre Lai Cham and the sound of Coco Rico from Senegal 70, Sonic Gems, and previously unreleased recordings from the 70s. Sounds like a party to me. We heard Ray Rivera Orchestra, the now sound of that legendary orchestra, Hard Hats. But no work today, hopefully. Let's kick back and relax. Charles Mingus, we were kicking it with him live at the Cafe Bohemia. All the things you can see sharp. And now we're going to drop right into the acid jazz movement. One of the great purveyors of it, Robert Lawrence Albert Simpson, but everybody knew him as Ronnie Jordan. We're going to hear his guitar coming up. He was a big part of Guru's Jazzmatazz Volume 1 in 93, but this is 1 year earlier. The album The Antidote, which is what this music is. The antidote to despair, to the blues, to being bored. You know what? Jazz without boundaries, lifting you up higher and higher. And on a hot day like today, a hot Sunday in July, you want to get cool and funky. And that's what we're doing right now. Ronnie Jordan coming at you. 89.1 FM KMHD. It's 3:30, and you're listening to Records on the Radio.

OPB and KMHD corporate circle sponsors like Schwabi are proud to invest in Jazz Without Boundaries and independent journalism. Thank you to our corporate circle sponsors.

Don't hurt us. Don't hurt us, Shirley Scott. Queen of the organ. That's what you call her. Lean on Me. Title cut. Idris Muhammad tearing it up on the kit. Lean on Me. And I hope that this music is something you can lean on. That's what KMHC is here for. We're here for you. I'm Derek. I'm dropping needles on records all afternoon. Sort of double shot out of the 90s from 1992. Stereo MCs, The Flip Side to Connected with Fever. And Ronnie Jordan gave us Cool and Funky from the 1992 Affair, The Antidote. Sending love to the memory of Bill Withers. He was born on July 4th, 1938. He once remarked, "I write and sing about whatever I'm able to understand and feel. I feel that it is healthier to look out at the world through a window than through a mirror. Otherwise, all you see is yourself and whatever is behind you." And here's to the great Bill Withers, who brought such optimism, hope, and joy into this world through his artistry and hopefulness. We're going to now catch up with Bill Withers in the Studio Rio Orchestra. And I'm sending this one out to you. I hope you're having exactly what it says, an absolutely lovely day.

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Thank you. 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

little Japanese jazz rock fusion. The Japanese rock group 3L, working here with jazz pianist Kosuke Ichihara on the album Now Sound 75, just getting us to 4 o'clock here on Portland's Jazz Radio, KMHD Gresham, celebrating Jazz Without Boundaries, partnership between Mount Hood Community College, OPB, and you. I think the shakuhachi sounds so lovely on a Sunday in the sunshine. I hope you agree. Paid tribute to Bill Withers today, the anniversary, or yesterday, of his birth. Born July 4th, 1938. We heard the Soul Bossa Trio, also out of Japan, from their 90s record Dancing in the Street, with their lovely rendition of Ain't No Sunshine. And how about that Sugar Hill Gang getting the Brazilian treatment from Gang Joe Tagarela from 1980? Rapper's Delight. Bill Withers connected via technology with the Studio Rio Orchestra gave us Lovely Day. And I hope you're having just that. About to hit four, and we're going to get into an outstanding Blue Note Blowin' session. Donald Byrd, Lee Morgan, hanging out with the Hank Mobley Sextet. So a triple threat of horns. And the rhythm, whew, Horace Silver on piano, Paul Chambers on bass, Charlie Persip on the drums. Time to open up a barrel of funk, Mobley style, KMHD.

Jaw-dropping, breathtaking work from clarinetist Tony Scott. Also playing on the baritone sax on this record, a rare one. And what a band, Bill Evans on piano, Clark Terry on trumpet, Jimmy Nepper on trombone, Paul Motion on drums, ridiculous band. It's called The Modern Art of Jazz. Tony Scott. This one, Blues for Three Horns. And we heard three horns to begin the hour, didn't we? Yes, we did. Hank Mobley on tenor, Donald Byrd and Lee Morgan on trumpets, recorded in 1956, Barrel of Funk. Now we're going to shine a light on one of our local treasures, the amazing jazz bassist Dave Friesen. David Friesen, a stalwart in the scene for many decades. We're going to go back to 1969. He's working here with Elmer Gill. And it's a tune that he contributed to the session. It's a lovely one at that. Bossa Nova, number one. David Friesen on the bass. Check out his Instagram. You can find out where he's playing. He was at the Firefly Wine Room in late May. Joining him, Al Johnson on drums out of Vancouver. Bossa Nova, number one for you. On the Needle Drop.

0: 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Do the
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1: Little tropical set on this rather warm Sunday. That was the voice of Ivan Mamal-Conti that you heard to begin this joint. And what a meeting of mercurial minds, that of Madlib and Ivan Mamal-Conti of Azimuth fame. Their collaboration, the album Soon Jiho. We are in the midst of their fruitfulness, Papaya. Preceding this, we heard a double shot of sounds from the legendary Elenco record label out of Brazil. We heard Nara Leão's Maria Moita from her 1963 LP Nara, and Baden Powell on guitar preceding her with Candomblé from A Vontade. And a rare record, Elmer Gill, featuring Portland's own David Friesen on the bass, and a composition he wrote back in 1969, Bossa Nova No. 1. 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And we're flowing through this Sunday afternoon, listening to records, breathing, and enjoying music at its finest. Thanks for hanging out with me. I'm Derek, and more records on the way.

Smoking Sounds out of Italy. The world of post-war jazz internationally flourished so imaginatively in Italy and in, of course, Japan. But outside of Japan, maybe Italy, the most progressive, fantastic jazz scene post-World War II. That was Basso Valdambrini on the trumpet leading his sextet from the album Oscar's Songbook, and we heard Monotonia. It was Jackson Conti, that's Otis Jackson Jr., a.k.a. Madlib, working with Ivan Mamal Conti, and we heard their collaboration Papaya from the album Sujinho. I think we should hear some more Italian jazz, and the only word I can think for this one is groovy. It's just groovy. That's just what it is. Mark IV coming at you with Prima Visione, and it sounds like this on the needle drop.

Booker T and the MGs here on the Needle Drop with Booker's Theme. We heard the Marvels out of Jamaica with their take on Aretha's Rock Steady. Whoa, what a version. Pat Van Dyke gave us Lotus from Hello Summer, and it all began with Mark IV out of Italy with Prima Visione. And now we're going to head to Fort Benning, Georgia, because that's where Bobby Moore put together the Rhythm Aces. And we're going to hear a slow-burning tale of heartbreak to get us to 5 in the p.m. That's up next. How Can You Do It, Baby? Bobby Moore and the Rhythm Aces, Searching for Love.

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All right, about to hit five on the dot on this sweet sun-filled Sunday. That was Bobby Moore and the Rhythm Aces from Searching for My Love, released on the Checker record label. How can you do it, baby? Well, I'm so glad you're doing it, listening to Portland's Jazz Radio, KMHD Gresham. I'm celebrating Jazz Without Boundaries, partnership between Mount Hood Community College, OPB, and you. Got a little flow fill, some instrumental hip-hop out of Berlin, preeminent beat maker. This one called Heimweh, which is homesickness, that longing for that which you miss. All right. I got another record queued up. Blue Note. Time for Blue Note at 5 o'clock on the dot. Johnny Griffin offering to enfold you in his arms, make you a part of the congregation. He is the little giant on tenor, Sonny Clark on keys, Paul Chambers on bass, Kenny Dennis on drums. I'm glad there is you. And I'm glad there are so many great record shops in town, and this record comes from Music Millennium. Check out the record store rundown. The Baby Boomer giving a tour of Terry's illustrious record store in operation since 1969. Let's go. It's the little giant, Johnny Griffin, coming at you, care of the records loaned to us by Music Millennium. And this starts at the top of 5 o'clock on the Needle.